Debbie Davies teaming up with Albert Collins to cover John Lee Hooker's I Wonder Why. That's off of Debbie Davies' 2009 release, Holding Court. Well, as I mentioned, we are in the midst of our fall pledge drive, and if you're digging the music that you hear on this show every Sunday night, as well as all of the great jazz, blues, big band music, and specialty programming you can only get on member-supported Jazz 90.1, I'd really like to encourage you to become a member during our fall pledge drive. 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Albert Cummings coming your way, and right now it's Dr. John. It don't mean a thing if you ain't got that swing.

0: This is member-supported Jazz 90.1. I'm Dave T, and that was Albert Cummings with Red Rooster. That's off of a 2020 LP called Believe. In addition to this Willie Dixon song, he's also covering Isaac Hayes, Van Morrison, and Leon Russell. I caught Albert Cummings a couple years back at a little venue in Buffalo, New York, and he's just a fantastic blues guitar player. If you get a chance to see Albert Cummings in concert, don't pass it up. I'm Dave T. I'm with you for about another half an hour or so, and immediately following this show is the Soul Jazz Spectrum with Chuck Ingersoll. You're going to want to stick around for that. Again, it's the Soul Jazz Spectrum immediately following this show at 9 o'clock. Coming right up here, it's George Benson. You're going to want to keep it here. 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Jazz 90.1.
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4: Here's the latest Jazz 90.1 weather forecast.
5: Areas of rain will be around here across Western New York and the Finger Lakes for the night tonight, thanks to the tropical remnants of Isaias. Overnight low temperatures will be into the low 50s. For the day on Monday, for the holiday, we'll find more clouds than sun. It will dry out. High temperatures will be into the upper 60s. Scattered showers and thunderstorms will be developing for the day on Tuesday. Highs back into the mid-70s. I'm meteorologist Josh Nichols for Jazz 90.1.

The amazing George Benson with So What off of Beyond the Blue Horizon. That was released back in 1971. And check out the guys backing him up. Ron Carter on bass, Clarence Palmer, organ, and Jack DeJohnette playing the drums. Well, if you'd like to make a comment on the show, maybe put in a request, or if you got questions about our Fall Pledge Drive, which is going on right now, or any of the events that we have coming up, I'd love to chat with you about it. Shoot me a note, Dave T at jazz901.org. That's Dave T at jazz901.org. Jazz, funk, soul coming your way right now. Billy F. Gibbons with Rollin' and Tumblin'.

Albert King with The Hunter off of his 1967 mega hit LP Born Under a Bad Sign. Guests on the album included Booker T. Jones, Donald Duck Dunn, Steve Cropper, Isaac Hayes, and the Memphis Horns. I'm Dave T. I'm just about out of here. A special thank you to everyone who is contributing during our fall pledge drive. We really appreciate it. And I'm going to leave you now with a song from Monster Mike Welch off of his 1998 LP Catch Me. This is Moles Blues on the Jazz and Blues Spectrum, only on member-supported Jazz 90.1. 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
8: Areas of rain will be around here across Western New York and the Finger Lakes for the night tonight, thanks to the tropical remnants of Isaias. Overnight low temperatures will be into the low 50s. For the day on Monday, for the holiday, we'll find more clouds than sun. It will dry out. High temperatures will be into the upper 60s. Scattered showers and thunderstorms will be developing for the day on Tuesday. Highs back into the mid-70s. I'm meteorologist Josh Nichols for Jazz 90.1.
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The Soul Jazz Spectrum, Jazz 90.1, something from Memphis soul man Syl Johnson. Different Strokes for Different Folks. You can kind of tell that came from the 70s, as some Sly and the Family Stone overtones. You can find that on a compilation album called Super Breaks. I'm Chuck Ingersoll, this is the Soul Jazz Spectrum, and welcome to it. For the next hour, you'll be soaking in the funk and soul jazz. This is where the groove survives and thrives, exclusively here at Jazz 90.1. And we started off tonight's show with a little music from Johnny Hammond Smith, track entitled Soul Talk. Of course, Johnny Hammond at the Hammond B3. Pretty Purdy on the drums, Rusty Bryant doing that electrified veritone tenor sax, Wally Richardson on guitar, and Bob Bushnell on the electric bass. That comes from the album called Soul Talk. It's the title track, recorded back in 1969 over there by Rudy Van Gelder in Englewood Cliffs, New Jersey. Let's continue with another soul jazz classic. This is Gene Ammons at Jazz 90.1.

0: 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Once there, scroll down to the Soul Jazz Spectrum and hit the play button. It's that easy. And thanks for staying in the groove with us on Jazz 90.1 and the Soul Jazz Spectrum.
1: 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A recording for Blue Note Records.

0: Jazz 90.1 with Bill Withers' old tune, Use Me, reimagined by trumpeter Rick Braun. In the middle there, just a touch of rap from Us Three, Hand on the Torch, with Cantaloupe, Flip Fantasia, and that, of course, takeoff on Herbie Hancock's classic, Cantaloupe Island. And we started with tenor saxophonist Gene Ammons, Jungle Strut, originally found on Brother Jug from 1969. And that tune has such momentum. I mean, that thing starts and it just rolls and roars. Gene Ammons, of course, on tenor, Sonny Phillips, organ, Billy Butler at the guitar, Bernard Pretty Purdy on drums, and Bob Bushnell, the electric bassman on that cut. It's the Soul Jazz Spectrum, Jazz 90.1. Let's continue with a bebop classic put together by Houston Person and Jack McDuff with a long, extended jam of Lester Leaps In as the Soul Jazz Spectrum continues.
1: 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Welcome to Watts Club Mozambique.

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1: Off the CD Together. That is a very extended 15-minute version of Lester Leaps In. Featured on that cut were Houston Person on tenor, Jack McDuff at the Hammond B3, Grant Green guitar, drums from the official drummer of the Soul Jazz Spectrum, Idris Muhammad. You can find that on an import CD called Together, The Eastbound Jazz Years, put out in England by the BGP or Beat Goes Public label. Chuck Ingersoll here, Soul Jazz Spectrum. It's where the groove survives and thrives. Jazz 90.1.

Yeah, those guys definitely were super bad. James Brown's tune, done up by the Kashmir Stage Band. And believe it or not, that was a bunch of high school kids back in Texas in the 1970s whose goal was to put together the baddest stage band, marching band anywhere. And when you do tunes like that, it helps you accomplish that goal. Texas Funk is the album, Kashmir Stage Band, Jazz 90.1. Chuck Ingersoll here, a Soul Jazz Spectrum, letting you know that you heard in the middle there from England, the new Master Sounds, with One Note Brown. And we started with something from the latest, from Mosey and Worker, also known as Adam Dorn. Cinco de Mayo is the name of his CD, and we heard Olé, Baby. I am Chuck Ingersoll. This is the Soul Jazz Spectrum. It is where the groove survives and thrives. And as for me, I am going to take my records and go home. But we shall return next week with more of the same, just in a different groove. Let's close out tonight's Soul Jazz Spectrum with Cabmo. Give me what you got at Jazz 90.1.

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8: Happy Sunday, friends. 585-966-5299. 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Who is in Buhena, a member-supported Jazz 90.1. But before that, we want to say thank you so much again for the incredible support you've given us as we get into week number two of our Jazztober Drive. We raised nearly $20,000, and our goal is as much as possible. 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

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Boo being the nickname for Buhana. That was Art Blakey's Islamic name when he practiced Islam, the Islamic faith, back in the 1940s and early 1950s. There was a large number of musicians who were getting to that right after the Korean War and post-World War II were going to research and search their African roots. So Art Blakey, Ahmad Jamal, Yusuf Lateef were all part of that revolution of trying to figure out where they fit in the world post-war. And so they did that. Hanging out with you, giving you this and that in jazz messages, a la mode. We're going to hear two versions of it, one from 1961 featuring Lee Morgan, and then a second version from 1984 featuring a very, very young teenage Wynton Marsalis. Check it out on Jazz 90.1.

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0: two giant pieces of a la mode, but 20 years apart, from 1982, with a couple of kids out of New Orleans who would change the jazz game, the Marcellus Brothers, Winton and Branford, ages 20 and 21, respectively. And from 1961, the Jazz Messengers with Lee Morgan and Wayne Shorter, hanging out with you, celebrating the sounds of Jazz Messenger 1 for Jazz Tober. That'd be Art Blakey, of course, until 2 a.m. Why? 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
8: Stardate October 11th. The stars in a binary system can be quite intimate. One star can pull gas off the surface of its companion, for example. And in extreme cases, the stars can merge to form a single star. Both types of interactions can make the stars look a lot younger than they really are. Many examples of this are found in Messier 10. It's a globular cluster, hundreds of thousands of stars all packed into a ball a few dozen light years across. The cluster includes an especially large number of blue stragglers, stars that look a lot younger and bluer than the cluster should contain. M10 itself is billions of years older than the Sun. It probably was born with many hot blue stars. But such stars burn out quickly, so there's no way that any of the cluster's original blue stars could still be around. Instead, the blue stragglers probably were rejuvenated. Some appear to have stolen gas from a companion. The extra material revs up the nuclear reactions in the recipient, making it look much younger. Other blue stragglers may be the results of mergers. The stars spiral together. That would increase the rate of nuclear reactions as well, turning two old stars into what looks like a brand new one. Messier 10 is in Ophiuchus, the Serpent Bearer. The cluster is in the southwest as night falls, to the upper right of the teapot of Sagittarius. Through binoculars, the cluster looks like a hazy smudge of light. And we have more sky-watching tips and much more about the cosmos in Stardate magazine. Details at stardate.org. For the McDonald Observatory, I'm Billy Henry.
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11: Areas of rain will be around here across Western New York and the Finger Lakes for the night tonight, thanks to the tropical remnants of Isaias. Overnight low temperatures will be into the low 50s. For the day on Monday, for the holiday, we'll find more clouds than sun. It will dry out. High temperatures will be into the upper 60s. Scattered showers and thunderstorms will be developing for the day on Tuesday. Highs back into the mid-70s. I'm meteorologist Josh Nichols for Jazz 90.1.
0: Perfect night to lay back, relax, and listen to some hot jazz. 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Celebrating Jazz Messenger number one, Art Blakey. Of course, the Jazz Messengers. You're going to hear A Night in Tunisia, one of his signature pieces. Two different versions. One with the incendiary and immortal Clifford Brown, and then another version featuring another incendiary trumpet player, Lee Morgan. Check this out on Jazz 90.1.
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4: 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Type in four letters, G-I-V-E, just G-I-V-E. That's all you got to do. And you'll do that. And when you do that, you'll keep supporting the great Jay-Z you hear every single day and night, night and day. Celebrating the man born in Pittsburgh, part of the Pittsburgh jazz legacy, along with Billy Strayhorn, Billy Eckstein, Roy Eldridge, Ray Brown, George Benson, Ahmad Jamal, Errol Garner. The reason why I actually argued I was a pianist, and then when the emergence of Errol Garner came into being, club owners told him, yeah, you move to the drums. It's in your best interest, and all the rest is history. Again, all part of the same neighborhood, the Hill District. Let's swing on to Art with a Long Came Betty, a member-supported Jazz 90.1.

cannot get enough, can't get enough of this. 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Just barely scratching the surface, but playing my favorite Jazz Master in moments, A to Z, which takes us to 1958, where Thelonious Monk decided to become a Jazz Messenger, playing a whole album of Monk tunes. It's still my favorite Monk album, and it's just an incredible thing. It's just called Our Play Giving Jazz Messengers with Thelonious Monk. Pretty simple. Here's a little taste of Blue Monk on Jazz 90.1.

0: Ooh, man, a little bossa nova, Art Blakey style with blues bossa featuring Lee Morgan and Freddie Hubbard together. How's that for a trumpet duel? Along with, of course, one of the classic standbys, Blues March. Derek Lucas hanging out with you up until 2 a.m. celebrating a man who never took a drum lesson. That's right. He just naturally just picked up the drums, figured it out himself, and the rest is history. That man being Art Blakey and his message and his Art Blakey Institute of Jazz, which that's what he would call it. Had so many incredible luminaries, Donald Byrd, Freddie Hubbard, Lee Morgan, Chuck Mangione, Terrence Blanchard, Wynton Marsalis. That's just the trumpet section alone. Yeah, just incredible. 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
5: Stardate October 11th. The stars in a binary system can be quite intimate. One star can pull gas off the surface of its companion, for example. And in extreme cases, the stars can merge to form a single star. Both types of interactions can make the stars look a lot younger than they really are. Many examples of this are found in Messier 10. It's a globular cluster, hundreds of thousands of stars all packed into a ball a few dozen light years across. The cluster includes an especially large number of blue stragglers, stars that look a lot younger and bluer than the cluster should contain. M10 itself is billions of years older than the Sun. It probably was born with many hot blue stars. But such stars burn out quickly, so there's no way that any of the cluster's original blue stars could still be around. Instead, the blue stragglers probably were rejuvenated. Some appear to have stolen gas from a companion. The extra material revs up the nuclear reactions in the recipient, making it look much younger. Other blue stragglers may be the results of mergers. The stars spiral together. That would increase the rate of nuclear reactions as well, turning two old stars into what looks like a brand new one. Messier 10 is in Ophiuchus, the serpent bearer. The cluster is in the southwest as night falls, to the upper right of the teapot of Sagittarius. Through binoculars, the cluster looks like a hazy smudge of light. And we have more skywatching tips and much more about the cosmos in Stardate magazine. Details at stardate.org. For the McDonald Observatory, I'm Billy Henry.
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6: Areas of rain will be around here across Western New York and the Finger Lakes for the night tonight, thanks to the tropical remnants of Isaias. Overnight low temperatures will be into the low 50s. For the day on Monday, for the holiday, we'll find more clouds than sun. It will dry out. High temperatures will be into the upper 60s. Scattered showers and thunderstorms will be developing for the day on Tuesday. Highs back into the mid-70s. I'm meteorologist Josh Nichols for Jazz 90.1.
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Freddie Hubbard on trumpet, Wayne Shorter on sax, Cedar Walton on piano, Curtis Fuller on trombone. Yeah, wow, just wow. And on drums, Art Blakey with Boo's Delight on member-supported Jazz 90.1 and Jazz901.org. I'm Derek Lucas, smiling and swinging with you and summoned to the darkness of the sounds of Jazz Messenger number one, the foremost jazz preacher of all time, legendary drummer, band leader, impresario, and what else can you say other than Art Blakey? Here he is with Children of the Night on Jazz 90.1.

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I'm Derek Lucas, hanging out with you up until 2 a.m., celebrating the sounds of Jazz Messenger number one. 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We appreciate it very, very much. It's a free-for-all. Art Blakey and the Jazz Messengers featuring Freddie Hubbard on trumpet, Wayne Shorter on tenor sax, Curtis Fuller on trombone, Cedar Walton on piano, and Reggie Workman on bass. After they saw the court proceedings on television for Megger Evers come back not guilty, Wayne picked up a pen and his sax and channeled that frustration and grief into this. 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

0: 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Slipping into the darkness of the sounds of Art Blakey and the Jazz Messengers while fishing for your support to keep us afloat. 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
8: Areas of rain will be around here across Western New York and the Finger Lakes for the night tonight, thanks to the tropical remnants of Isaias. Overnight low temperatures will be into the low 50s. For the day on Monday, for the holiday, we'll find more clouds than sun. It will dry out. High temperatures will be into the upper 60s. Scattered showers and thunderstorms will be developing for the day on Tuesday. Highs back into the mid-70s. I'm meteorologist Josh Nichols for Jazz 90.1.
0: Another rainy night in Rochester, 56 degrees on this 12th day of October. 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For us, it's Thanksgiving and Canada Day. So we'll be doing a whole morning of Canadian jazz artists, some PML Bacon. You'll hear the likes of Oscar Peterson, Gil Evans, Maynard Ferguson, Diana Krall, Michael Bublé, Bria Schoenberg. You get the idea. So it's a whole morning of Maple Leaf Jazz, starting at 7 a.m. up until 11. So that's what we'll be doing for Monday morning. To learn more about why we can play jazz from anywhere, any place, anytime, go to jzz901.org. It's all about giving you fuller love.
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1982 edition of the Jazz Messengers, which featured Charles Vanbrugh on bass, Donald Brown on piano, Billy Pierce on tenor, and the Marcellus Brothers, Winton and Branford, respectively. 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Give me some Fuller love. Spending quality time with you, slipping into the darkness, preaching the Jazz message that this music matters now more than ever before. So if you can't help us out, that way we keep preaching the message that this music will unite us instead of divide us. And that's why we need your help, literally, because the money is in dividing, not in uniting. So if you can put in a couple bucks here and there, keep on keeping us on. How about some Hammerhead sounds, courtesy of Art Blakey on JZZ901.org.

Another one of the great songs from Art Blakey and the Jazz Messengers from the album Free For All. Hammerhead, a member-supported Jazz 90.1 and Jazz 901.org. 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We always have. We always will. And because of that, we get to play the music of Art Blakey on the radio. That's right. This music, not on Spotify, not on any of the streaming services, because a lot of times this music will, for a moment, be on there, then it'll go away and back and forth. And now you can turn on the radio, you get this music, and you won't hear it anywhere else. That's why we're on the left side of the dial, because our purpose is not to profit or make profit. 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Again, no amount is too little. Zero, that won't work, but everything else with a zero in front of it or behind it definitely works. To learn more about why that is, jazz901.org. One of the many amazing alumni that came through the doors of Art Blakey, saxophonist Wayne Shorter. This is really his first composition of note. It's still a jazz hitter played to this very day. That song, Lester Left Town. A member-supported Jazz 90.1, Lester being for Lester Young.

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2: Swinging into the final hour of our tribute to the music and legacy of the great Art Blakey, born on the 11th of October, 1919, in the Steel City of Pittsburgh. And like many folks who were black, worked in the steel mills, and the hardest part of the steel mills, working with fire every day in the foundry. And from there, part of that neighborhood of the Hill District had himself, let's see, Billy Strayhorn, Billy Eckstein, Roy Eldridge, Earl Father Hines, Mary Lou Williams. Same neighborhood in the Hill District. And oftentimes they find themselves at the old Crawfish Grill doing their thing, trying to make life more livable and tolerable. And then off they went to the wild blue yonder of sounds. Hanging out with you up until 2 a.m. Speaking of Art Blakey and your support for us, will continue to help us moaning. And without it, we'll be moaning a lot more and a lot louder on Jazz 90.1.

Bobby Timmons on piano and composition, Benny Golson on tenor sax, Jimmy Merritt on bass, a lot of Keystone State sounds. Actually, they're all from Keystone State. And, of course, Art Blakey on drums from Pittsburgh. Member-supported Jazz 90.1 and Jazz901.org. Celebrating the sounds of Jazz Messenger number one, Art Blakey. Here he is, circa 1980, with another one of his major discoveries, Bobby Watson. This is Ms. BC on JZZ901.org.

0: That set of sounds as we celebrate Jazz Messenger number one with One by One, Nika's Tempo, and Ms. BC. Man, girl, where do you go? Kenny Dorham, Freddie Hubbard, Terrence Blanchard, all featuring that set of sounds brought to you by you. 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
7: Areas of rain will be around here across Western New York and the Finger Lakes for the night tonight, thanks to the tropical remnants of Isaias. Overnight low temperatures will be into the low 50s. For the day on Monday, for the holiday, we'll find more clouds than sun. It will dry out. High temperatures will be into the upper 60s. Scattered showers and thunderstorms will be developing for the day on Tuesday. Highs back into the mid-70s. I'm meteorologist Josh Nichols for Jazz 90.1.
8: The current temperature in Rochester is 54 degrees.
0: 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Hanging out with you up until 2 a.m. preaching the jazz message with Hank Mobley, Kenny Dorham, Horace Silver, Doug Watkins, and messenger number one, Art Blakey. Spectrums.

one of my all-time favorite songs from the Jazz Messengers, Up Jump Spring, which we'll enjoy in 2027. And before that, Soulful Mr. Timmons, Art, featuring a kid who just graduated from high school, went to Marcel's age 17 and a half with Soulful Mr. Timmons, featuring James Williams, hanging out with you up until, I don't know, 2 a.m. It's Last Call, Whisper Not, as we celebrate Jazz Messenger number one. Again, friends, thank you so much for the incredibly humbling outpouring of support. We raised over $20,000 in our first week. The goal, as much as we possibly can raise. So I hope $100,000. We'll see if we can get there or not. But either way, it'll be a lot of fun. And because of your support, we get to have moments like this. So, shh, Whisper Not on Jazz 90.1.

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Spectrum on Sunday nights, came in and did a morning show with Derek Lucas the other day. Now, Chuck, years ago, if you're from Rochester, was a morning DJ, but it's been a while since he's done that. And you get a sample of his soul jazz spectrum in the morning. Other hosts are coming in talking about their show. So we're doing like some cross promotion. Who knows who you're going to hear and when here at Jazz 90.1. I'm Paul Clark. Now you're going to hear Bob James.

0: member-supported Jazz 90.1 with Mandy Barnett. And if you tend to listen to country music, you might know who that is. She did a tribute album to Billie Holiday about 5 years ago, which included that tune, Glad to Be Unhappy. I'm Paul Clark. Thank you for tuning in. Hope you're happy. Music makes you happy. Jazz is good for what ails you. We've got jazz pretty much 24/7, but we also have some specialty programs like the award-winning, long-running Soundbites, Noons on Saturday. 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
12: Stardate October 12th. The second largest asteroid in the solar system is a puzzler. Most studies say it has the same layers as a planet, but that it's not massive enough to pull itself into a fully rounded shape like a planet. But one study found that it's not layered at all. Vesta accounts for almost a tenth of all the mass in the asteroid belt. Its average diameter is about 325 miles, but it's flattened and a bit stretched out. The surface of Vesta is covered with volcanic rock. Combined with other observations, that suggests that Vesta is layered, with a distinct core, mantle, and crust. If so, then it formed very early in solar system history, allowing it to incorporate a lot of radioactive material. Heat from radioactive decay partially melted it, allowing heavier materials to sink to the center and lighter ones to float to the surface. But a study last year contradicted that. Using delicate measurements of Vesta's gravity field, scientists determined that the asteroid isn't fully layered. It might have started to develop layers, but never got hot enough to finish the job. Or it might have formed from debris blasted off a larger body by a giant impact, creating a massive space rock that's all jumbled up. Vesta lines up opposite the sun in our sky tonight. It's brightest for the year, and it's in view all night. Even so, you need binoculars to spot it. It's not far below the bright planet Saturn, which is low in the east at nightfall. Our web address is stardate.org. For the University of Texas McDonald Observatory, I'm Billy Henry.
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13: Areas of rain will be around here across western New York and the Finger Lakes for the night tonight, thanks to the tropical remnants of Isaias. Overnight low temperatures will be into the low 50s. For the day on Monday, for the holiday, we'll find more clouds than sun. It will dry out. High temperatures will be into the upper 60s. Scattered showers and thunderstorms will be developing for the day on Tuesday. Highs back into the mid-70s. I'm meteorologist Josh Nichols for Jazz 90.1.

Jazz 90.1 with a piano player you need to have in your collection, or if you're just getting into jazz, go research McCoy Tyner. We got underway with Astrocolor, a Canadian electronic jazz group. Jazz 90.1 is in the middle of our membership campaign, and we try not to hit you over the head, but I do like to remind you that we call it member-supported Jazz 90.1 for a very good reason. You. 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Next time you're shopping Amazon, because I know you do, look for the Jazz 90.1 wish list. 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I'm Paul Clark. You're listening to Jazz Horizons. And right now, time for Benny Green.

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That's Donald Edwards and The Dream. Good tune for the middle of the night. I'm Paul Clark, and I want to direct your attention again to our website. Lots of information on there. And if you're thinking about becoming a member, I want to encourage you and inspire you with a couple of the thank you gifts. 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There's a variety of membership levels, really simple for you to get into. You can join on the website or be listening to all the fun and games during the day here at Jazz 90.1. Your favorite staff members and show hosts will be kind of cross-promoting each other, and you'll hear people guesting on different shows. 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Thank you.

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5: Here's the latest Jazz 90.1 weather forecast.
6: Areas of rain will be around here across Western New York and the Finger Lakes for the night tonight, thanks to the tropical remnants of Isaias. Overnight low temperatures will be into the low 50s. For the day on Monday for the holiday, we'll find more clouds than sun. It will dry out. High temperatures will be into the upper 60s. Scattered showers and thunderstorms will be developing for the day on Tuesday. Highs back into the mid-70s. I'm meteorologist Josh Nichols for Jazz 90.1.

Jazz 90.1, great sax work by Jakeem Joyner, also plays flute. You probably will hear him on Smooth Grooves Radio, which, you know, Rankin Shaver is going to give you a sample of Wednesday nights. But if you're into that cool, smooth saxophone, got a great show for you coming up. It's our Smooth Christmas Bash, December 12th, featuring the saxophone work of Judas Seeley, plus great guitar work, Deepak Thattu, and they always bring an all-star band. 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I'll tease you about the show. I don't want to disappoint you, so go get your tickets now and maybe treat somebody. Angel Eyes, Art Blakey, and those Jazz Messengers right now on Jazz 90.1.

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5: Look for clouds and maybe a few peaks of sun for the day today across Rochester, Western New York, and the Finger Lakes. An isolated shower is possible into later today, primarily west of Rochester. The high temperature in the mid-60s. We'll find an isolated shower into this evening, otherwise it's mostly cloudy with a gentle breeze. Overnight lows will be into the upper 50s. Look for a milder day for tomorrow with scattered showers and maybe even a thundery downpour developing. Highs back in the mid-70s. I'm meteorologist Josh Nichols for Jazz 90.1.
2: Mixology is a popular term, especially if you're a bartender. A mixologist, maybe, instead of a bartender. Or maybe someone, you know, who's a barista is a mixologist in a certain way. But mixing has always been a part of music. I'm David Bassi. This is Jazz with David Bassi. And drummer Robbie Amin, he comes from Lebanon and has fit into the Latin music scene in New York City in a good way. There's some all-star musicians on this particular 2020 release from Robbie Amin, the drummer. It's called Diluvio, and it features two saxophones on this particular song, Mixology, Troy Roberts at the tenor sax, and Bob Francini at the other tenor sax, a 21st century tenor battle.

Here's a learner in low classic, done by a couple younger musicians, one who's a solid jazzer, the other who has, well, he has other interests and dabbles in other forms of music. I'm David Bassey, Jazz Music, right here on Jazz with David Bassey, and one recorded October 21st of 2020. A young man named Michael Stevenson doing the vocals and a little tenor sax with the Alexander Claffey Trio.

Up next, a beautiful ballad from bassist Charles Mingus. That's the music of bassist Alexander Claffey, with Julius Rodriguez at the piano, Ite Morchi at the drums. It's the Lerner and Lowe classic, On the Street Where You Live, and the album on Cellar Music, produced by trumpeter Jeremy Pelt, Michael Stevenson meets the Alexander Claffey Trio. You're listening to Jazz with David Bassey, the depth and breadth of jazz. So glad you dropped by. Here's an all-star band from Mark Free and Positone Records. David Kakowski is at the piano, Joe Strasser and Boris Kozlov, and Diego Rivera playing the tenor saxophone on one called Portrait, written by Charles Mingus. They call the band Blue Moods, and the album Myth and Wisdom.

It's a beautiful setting for master pianist David Kukowski. The album Myth and Wisdom by the ensemble Blue Moods on Positone Records, and their reading of Charles Mingus's Portrait, all the music of Charles Mingus on Blue Moods.

a legendary educator, and a wonderful singer joining together on an album called Song and Dance. Coming up, guitarist Dave Stryker and As We Are, 2022 release for his own Strike Zone Records. That's veteran educator Mike Stinnell at the trumpet and flugelhorn on his own Song and Dance, featuring Rosanna Eckert at the vocals. All songs written by Mike Stinnell, and an interesting concept, the front line of female vocals and trumpet with Pat Coyle, piano and B3, Carl Hillman at the acoustic bass, and Steve Barnes playing the drums. The song's called Beto Junction Breakdown, Mike Stinnell. Here we go with Soul Friend, David Stryker.

Beautiful music. And that one dedicated to you, Jorge Garcia, a good friend of Richie Cole's, and dedicated to you, obviously, for Richie, and Rick Dahl, the bassist on the track that both have passed. Before that, Dave Stryker with Julian Shore and Sarah Caswell.

Coming up, not in a mellow tone, but in an Elling tone. That's the classic called The Nearness of You. Hoagie Carmichael and Ned Washington wrote that with Milt Jackson at the Vibes and the Clayton Hamilton Big Band. Jeff Clayton and Milt Jackson. Explosive is the album on Quest Records. Preceding that, Gigi Grice's famous Minority, done by the late Richie Cole on an album called Dedicated to You by Jorge Garcia, featuring Richie Cole. Two classics and different versions than you would normally hear, I think. The Nearness of You, preceded by Gigi Grice's Minority on Jazz with David Bassey. Find us on the web at davidbasse.com. Red Sparkle, like the drum set, in an Elling tone, and one of the great drummers of our time, Jeff Hamilton. Tamir Hendelman, Christoph Ludi, the Jeff Hamilton Trio.

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6: Stardate, October 12th. The second largest asteroid in the solar system is a puzzler. Most studies say it has the same layers as a planet, but that it's not massive enough to pull itself into a fully rounded shape like a planet. But one study found that it's not layered at all. Vesta accounts for almost a tenth of all the mass in the asteroid belt. Its average diameter is about 325 miles, but it's flattened and a bit stretched out. The surface of Vesta is covered with volcanic rock. Combined with other observations, that suggests that Vesta is layered, with a distinct core, mantle, and crust. If so, then it formed very early in solar system history, allowing it to incorporate a lot of radioactive material. Heat from radioactive decay partially melted it, allowing heavier materials to sink to the center and lighter ones to float to the surface. But a study last year contradicted that. Using delicate measurements of Vesta's gravity field, scientists determined that the asteroid isn't fully layered. It might have started to develop layers, but never got hot enough to finish the job. Or it might have formed from debris blasted off a larger body by a giant impact, creating a massive space rock that's all jumbled up. Vesta lines up opposite the sun in our sky tonight. It's brightest for the year, and it's in view all night. Even so, you need binoculars to spot it. It's not far below the bright planet Saturn, which is low in the east at nightfall. Our web address is stardate.org. For the University of Texas McDonald Observatory, I'm Billy Henry.
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7: Look for clouds and maybe a few peaks of sun for the day today across Rochester, Western New York, and the Finger Lakes. An isolated shower is possible into later today, primarily west of Rochester. The high temperature in the mid-60s. We'll find an isolated shower into this evening, otherwise it's mostly cloudy with a gentle breeze. Overnight lows will be into the upper 50s. Look for a milder day for tomorrow with scattered showers and maybe even a thundery downpour developing. Highs back in the mid-70s. I'm meteorologist Josh Nichols for Jazz 90.1.
5: Pianist Michael Weiss, being polite about the art of improvisation here on Jazz with David Bassi with the song Après Vous.

not sure if the title of this song is about growing up in Missouri, playing golf, or being on the bandstand. I'm David Bassey, David Sanborn now, with Bob James and Bob's composition, Deep in the Weeds. David Sanborn, a six-time Grammy winner, 8 gold albums, and 24 recordings. Bob James, 60 recordings, and still going on. Bob from Marshall, Missouri, and David grew up in Kirkwood, Missouri, born in Florida, transplanted, deep in the weeds.

Coming up, trombonist Steve Davis, getting it done. And stepping easy, something you might do when you're deep in the weeds. Deep in the Weeds from Bob James and David Sanborn. It's Bob James' composition with Javier Diaz at the percussion, James Jenas at the bass, and Steve Gadd, drummer extraordinaire. All of them on Quartet Humane on OK Records. It's Jazz with David Bassi. The depth and breadth of jazz. And up next, one from Steve Davis on Positone Records out in 2012. The song is called Steppin' Easy.

Steppin' Easy, recorded October 17th of 2011 and out in 2013 on Positone Records. Billy Williams at the drums, Nat Reeves, Larry Willis, Mike Terubo on the alto saxophone, and Josh Bruno on the trumpet. Steve Davis at the trombone in his composition Steppin' Easy from Gettin' It Done.

Up next, Eugenie Jones asks, "Do I move you?" That's a song called TikTok. It comes from trombonist Brian Scarborough. Find him online at BrianScarboroughMusic.com. Brian there with Matt Otto on the tenor saxophone, Adam Schlossman guitar, Jeff Harshbarger at the bass, and Brian Stever. Brian Scarborough has written a book with the help of trombonist Steve Davis. Find it at BrianScarboroughMusic.com. Eugenie Jones, recording in Seattle, Dallas, New York, and Chicago. This one from Seattle. And the song, "Do I Move You?" Eugenie Jones and a vocal.

That's the music of Fred Hirsch, and the song entitled Awakened Heart, with Drew Grass, Joaquin Ruckert, and the Crosby, Street, String Quartet, Breath by Breath, a 2021 release for pianist Fred Hirsch, preceded by Eugenie Jones and the album Players, Bearing Her Soul, and What a Soul It Is. Do I Move You is the song.

Coming up, one of my top picks for 2020. That's the music of John Stein, Happy Hour, in the title of the song, A Happy Little Song. Ed Lucy playing the bass guitar and Mike Connors at the drums. Serendipity, the Wailing City Sound, released from 2021 for guitarist John Stein, preceded by one from 2006, just out on Tektrachord Music, Street Scene, Larry Vukovic Trio, and Larry at the piano with Larry Grenadier bass, Caratana drums, and a couple of percussionists on some cuts. That one, it was the mambo for the song As Time Goes By. Vince Delgado and Hector Lugo on the percussion. Moment of Clarity, drummer Paul Shaw and his composition, the title cut, Alex Sapegeans at the trumpet, and guitarist Brad Shepik.

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1: Online at jazz901.org. NBC News Radio, I'm Tammy Trujillo. President Trump says Russia and Ukraine have agreed to an energy ceasefire, announcing the deal Sunday on Truth Social. The announcement comes days after Trump said Russia would supply diesel fuel to the U.S. Homeland Security Secretary Mark Wayne Mullins defending the possibility of live streaming the execution of convicted Fort Hood shooter Nadel Hassan. Mullins says he doesn't believe it would create an added security risk. Defense Secretary Pete Hegseth has said the execution will be public, but President Trump says no decision's been made on a live stream. Crews are working around the clock to restore power to tens of thousands of people still in the dark after Isaias made landfall Friday night as a Category 2 hurricane along the western Florida panhandle. Starbucks is brushing aside reports it's considering a takeover of Chipotle Mexican Grill. The Financial Times reports the coffee giant recently worked with advisors on a potential merger, but Starbucks says it remains focused on its turnaround strategy. Tammy Trujillo, NBC News Radio.
2: Nearly 8 in 10 Americans blame the Trump administration for rising costs of living. A new Reuters survey found that 78% of Americans, including 64% of Republicans and 95% of Democrats, believe at least some of the responsibility for rising prices is on the White House. This is President Trump's approval rating plummets amid the ongoing war in Iran, which has surged global energy prices, and his administration's move to hike tariffs on trading partners, including Canada. Consumer sentiment hit a five-month low in October. Matt Mattinson has more.
3: The University of Michigan's early reading for the month edged lower on concerns over high prices and worries about the economy. The survey noted a steep drop in sentiment among lower-income consumers as frustration over the cost of living continues to rise. Both short- and long-term inflation expectations increased to their highest levels since May. I'm Matt Mattinson.
2: The Trump administration is investigating a Wells Fargo program aimed at increasing home ownership among Black Americans, Mark Mayfield reports.
4: The Department of Housing and Urban Development says the bank's race-based lending practices could violate the Fair Housing Act, while Wells Fargo has declined to comment. The bank pledged $150 million to lower mortgage rates and refinancing fees for qualifying Black homeowners. Fair housing advocates say the program is legal under federal rules that are designed to address historic barriers to lending. I'm Mark Mayfield.
2: Two new movies are hitting theaters this weekend. The horror flick Other Mommy, starring Jessica Chastain, is expected to scare up about $20 million in its first weekend in theaters. Meantime, The Social Reckoning, a sequel to The Social Network, is projected to make up to $8 million in its debut. Elsewhere, Verity is set to make between $13 and $16 million in its second outing, while Tom Cruise's Digger is expected to make about $4 million in its second weekend after bombing in its debut. With your consumer and business news, I'm Chris Caraggio.
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10: Look for clouds and maybe a few peaks of sun for the day today across Rochester, Western New York, and the Finger Lakes. An isolated shower is possible into later today, primarily west of Rochester. The high temperature in the mid-60s. We'll find an isolated shower into this evening, otherwise it's mostly cloudy with a gentle breeze. Overnight lows will be into the upper 50s. Look for a milder day for tomorrow with scattered showers and maybe even a thundery downpour developing. Highs back in the mid-70s. I'm meteorologist Josh Nichols for Jazz 90.1.

0: Family, welcome to another edition of The Cool Jazz Countdown. I'm Marcellus Shepard, the bass man.
1: And this is Kyle LaRue, and we are back again with our survey of the top 10 jazz albums of the week based on local radio airplay, national jazz chart action, and listener feedback.
0: The Cool Jazz Countdown is an exclusive presentation of 10 Chair Media and TVM Productions. Kyle LaRue, come on, brother. What's going on?
1: All good, bass. And oh, man, what do we have here? Some new sounds entering the top 10 that bring a most unexpected element into the mix. 90s grunge rock. Who saw this one coming? Well, we'll get into it. It's the latest from drummer Ulysses Owens Jr. and his band Generation Y. We'll see what it's all about. And bass, an interesting top five shaping up this hour as well, bro.
0: Interesting indeed, and I say that because we have a huge jump from last week to this week, and I'm just going to go ahead and put it out there. Somebody's held down the top spot for the last 2 weeks. That's not going to be the case today. So yes, a brand new number one coming your way. But we do have a re-entry coming in here as well from Chris Stanring. A lot to get into before we get to that top spot. Let's go ahead and get it moving for the week ending October 9th. Of 2027. Well, we kick off this week's top 10 with an artist who was born in Nigeria, raised in Switzerland, and now calls LA his home. Billboard charting keyboardist Greg Manning is back with new music as he continues on now with what he describes as his most personal song to date. You see, earlier this year, his mom asked him to write a song for her. Now, you know when Mom Dukes asks you to do anything personal like that? Oh, you gotta put your heart and soul into it. Manning called on his longtime friend Kirk Whalum to play sax on it to add that warmth that he needed and the phrasing that would encompass this tribute to his mother, Jolanda. Manning released the track just in time for Mother's Day, and I'm sure she said it was the greatest gift besides him. On MBF Entertainment, here's Greg Manning featuring Kirk Whalum with Jolanda. It's in the 10th spot this week here on The Cool Jazz Countdown.

0: was a nice one indeed, boy. Yeah, I know Mama shed a tear. She heard it on MBF Entertainment. Jolanda, the name of the groove, from Greg Manning featuring Kirk Whalum, slipping six spots to the number 10 position this week here on our survey. The Room.
1: All right, thank you, Brother Bass. Well, we've got a new entry in the top 10 this week. So if we rewind a bit to 2024, drummer and band leader Ulysses Owens Jr. walked into the Drumeo Studios in Vancouver, British Columbia, to take part in the studio's For the First Time video series, in which drummers are challenged to play along with a famous song with its drum track muted from the mix. The host of the YouTube series gave Owens a song he truly never heard before, a song called In Bloom by Nirvana. It's off their 1991 album, Nevermind. So Owens says he's not really a rock guy, but he absolutely crushed it. It's actually a pretty cool challenge. You got to check out the video. Ulysses' segment had over 8 million views on YouTube. So fast forward less than a year later, and Owens and his band, Generation Y, were challenged to reinterpret another 90s grunge rock classic, which resulted in another viral moment on YouTube, about 10 million views on that one. So these experiences laid the groundwork for Generation Y's latest release, in which Owens and the band reimagined 12 classic Seattle grunge era rock anthems into modern jazz arrangements, largely with no rehearsals and no sheet music to follow. The guys approached the recording session as an ultimate test of raw improvisation and immediate collaboration. With Benny Benack III on trumpet, Langston Hughes II on saxophone, Tyler Bullock on piano, Dan Wilson on guitar, and Thomas Millivack on bass, it's drummer Ulysses Owens Jr. and Generation Y. Their latest release for the Cellar Live label is called Kind of Grunge. And it makes its debut in the number 9 spot this week here on the Cool Jazz Countdown.

0: So I'll tell you what, there have been some unique album concepts we've seen this year. This one might take the cake. Their latest for the Cellar Live label is called Kind of Grunge. It's Ulysses Owens Jr. and Generation Y reinterpreting some 90s Seattle grunge rock classics. Gotta love it. Making its debut in the number 9 spot here on The Countdown. Bass?
1: Kind of grunge, okay. Well, family, do stay connected with us throughout the week. We are on social media via Facebook and Instagram at Cool Jazz Countdown. I put the playlist up there so you know what you heard. We'll have photos, videos, reviews, performances, a whole lot more. Again, at Cool Jazz Countdown, Facebook and Instagram. Well, in the 8th spot this week, we find one of the top strummers out of the UK. I'm talking about guitarist Chris Stanring, who came back to the forefront of the conversation this year with a new album on his own Ultimate Vibe label. Now, the album is called Time of Change, inspired by 70s cool jazz with the infusion of retro soul. An 11-song collection of tunes highlighted with the 4-piece horn section that truly sets the vibes for a good time. Now, Stanring is hanging out with bassist Brian Bromberg, percussionist Lenny Castro, and saxophonist Tom Zaviano. They play grooves that spark that nostalgia while remaining fresh on the ears. This is his 18th album as a leader. Chris Stanring here with Time of Change, re-entering in the number 8 position this week here on the Cool Jazz

0: always has a little bounce in there that I love, man. The unmistakable sound of guitarist Chris Stanring. It's on his own Ultimate Vibe label. The album called Time of Change. That tune is called All the Good Times. Chris Stanring re-entering at number 8. Here on the Cool Jazz Countdown.
1: All righty, thank you, Bass. Well, the latest from pianist composer Emmett Cohen has truly been one of this year's treats. I wouldn't be surprised if the album is in the conversation for Best of 2026 honors. Well, it's an album that explores spiritual and personal connections while celebrating the centennial legacies of Miles Davis and John Coltrane. Cohen and his trio, featuring Yasushi Nakamura on bass and Joe Farnsworth on drums, are joined by special guests Jeremy Pelt on trumpet and Tavon Pennicott on tenor saxophone, as well as two undisputed legends of this music who reunite on this album, tenor saxophonist George Coleman, and according to the Guinness World Record book, the most recorded bassist in jazz history, Ron Carter. It's another all-around impressive outing for pianist Emmett Cohen. His album titled Universal Truth. It's on Mac Avenue and in the number 7 spot this week here on the Cool Jazz Countdown.

0: pianist, composer Emmett Cohen. His latest effort for the Mac Avenue label entitled Universal Truth. And it comes in at number 7 this week here on our survey. Bass?
1: Yes, well, in the 6th spot this week is one of the top charting and selling female vocalists in music today, Woodstock's own Lindsay Webster. You know, earlier this year, she released her latest album. It's called Music in Me, a 13-song journey into herself, life, love, and loss. Well, Lindsay definitely has done something extra dope. You see, as of the end of last month, she re-released the album Music in Me, but as an all a cappella album. Yeah, truly showcasing her vocal range and prowess, not hiding behind any instrumentation, just her singing her truth. Pretty dope, right? Lindsay has a couple of shows on deck, including an online streaming show from her deck in the mountains this weekend, but also 2 dates coming up in Indianapolis later this month. She's on Shaniki Records, vocalist Lindsay Webster with Music in Me. It's in the number 6 spot this week, here on the Cool Jazz Countdown.

0: So much good stuff on this album, but I definitely encourage you to check out the latest version of it, the a cappella version. It just truly stands out even more. Music and Me, vocalist Lindsey Webster, in the number 6 spot this week on our survey. Well, 5 more to go in the front half of the program. Joey Alexander coming up, trumpeter Evan Taylor coming up, and then, as I mentioned before, a brand new number 1. Who shall it be? Does Joey make it back? Does Huge Groove hop up? Oh, you'll see in a bit. Keep it where you have it as the Cool Jazz Countdown returns after this.
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5: Welcome back to the Cool Jazz Countdown alongside the bassman, Marcella Shepard. I'm Kyle LaRue. We are up to the number 5 spot on this week's countdown. So it was just about a year ago that we were celebrating Brazilian Carnival through the Grammy-nominated melodies of pianist Antonio Adolfo. Never one to rest on his laurels, the prolific composer is back with a sophisticated new offering on his AAM music label. Now this time, Adolfo dips into his deep personal archive to revive older gems, seamlessly blending complex jazz harmonies with rich Brazilian rhythms like samba and funk. 9 compositions here on this album that span different eras of Adolfo's musical journey. And together they form like a personal chronology of ideas, memories, and melodies that resonate today with renewed, mature meaning. So to bring this retrospective to life, Adolfo is joined by an extraordinary ensemble of Brazilian musicians alongside special guests like guitarist Tom Rotella and veteran saxophonist Leo Gandelman. The result is a very deeply personal yet masterful session. Pianist Antonio Adolfo right here. His latest release for AAM Music, it's entitled Balaios. And it's in at number 5 this week here on the Cool Jazz Countdown.

0: There it is, pianist composer Antonio Adolfo. His latest effort for AAM Music entitled Balayos. And it slips just a bit to take the number 5 spot this week here on our survey. Bass?
1: Michigan, stand up. One of your sons of music is in the 4th spot this week, hailing from the small town of Ludington, Michigan. Talking about trumpeter Evan Taylor, a proud Michiganian. That's how you say that, right? Anyway, he holds a degree from Michigan State University, was a former professor with the Crescendo Detroit. Taylor's making a name for himself with this, his debut album. It's an electrifying 10-track release that was produced by the 2025 Billboard Contemporary Jazz Artist of the Year, Adam Hawley. Taylor brings in a few special guests to ensure the debut hit just right. Some smooth jazz greats in Ali Silk, Richard Elliott, and Dave Koz, whom he just toured North America and Southeast Asia with as a part of Koz's Summer Horns group. Yeah, Taylor said the songs on this album were all about him finding his lane in music. Well, go ahead and buckle in as we ride shotgun with trumpeter Evan Taylor with Exactly This, as it jumps up 6 spots from number 10 to number 4 this week here on The Cool.

0: Okay, I definitely can say this brother has found his lane. The music is clear, it is concise, it has a nice bounce to it, and I'm loving what I'm hearing coming out of the speaker box. Trumpeter Evan Taylor, exactly this. That one featuring Dave Koz on the groove Skate On. It's on MBF Entertainment, moving up 6 spots to the number 4 position here on our survey.
1: 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Don't forget to like, subscribe, and share. So in a recent interview for Jazz Times, pianist and composer Joey Alexander reflected on recently relocating back to his native Bali. And he said, quoting here, "What I love about Bali that still doesn't change is that you know the nature and its people. They live a simple life compared to other cities," end of quote. The move, in part, helped Alexander with his quest to, as he put it, remember why he loved music in the first place. He says being in Bali was a much needed time to reflect not only on the blessings he's received, but on the calling he's been given to share music. The result is Alexander's latest release, his 8th album overall as a leader, and his 3rd for the Mac Avenue label. He is in top form here along with his working trio featuring bassist Chris Fun and drummer Jonathan Barber, as well as contributions from saxophonist Jaleel Shaw, and for the first time on an Alexander record, vocalists Alita Moses and Lisa Fisher. Well, it's pianist Joey Alexander right here with Celestial Keeper. You'll find it on the Mac Avenue label and in the number 3 spot this week here on the Cool Jazz Countdown.

0: tell you, it feels like we've been watching pianist composer Joey Alexander literally grow up in the music right before our eyes. His latest effort for Mac Avenue is his third for the label. It's entitled Celestial Keeper. Last week's number one album, slipping just a bit to take the number three spot on this week's survey. Bass?
1: Yes, sir. Moving right along, we find Stephen Eugene Grove, who has proclaimed that I am the Phoenix. After all that's happened in this brother's life recently, including life-saving open-heart surgery, yeah, he can stand by that statement. He's on the other side of that now, and plenty more. Recently releasing his 14th album as a leader and looking to add to the scores of number one Billboard contemporary jazz radio hits under his belt, in addition to the millions of sales in his catalog. This album is a very spirited one. You can hear the intention in every note that he plays. Teaming up with his longtime friends of music and keyboardist and arranger Tracy Carter and bassist Comey Mims, who go back to his 2007 album, Born to Groove. They lay the foundation for the album. Then it's accented by a few special guests and guitarist Jubu Smith and label mate Paul Brown, amongst others. Here is saxophonist Huge Groove with the Phoenix as it holds steady in the number two position this week. Here on the Cool Jazz Countdown.

0: Glad this brother's on the other side of it all, man. Thank God. Yeah, Huge Groove, The Phoenix. It's on Shinekey Records at the top of the smooth jazz charts and holding steady at number 2 here on our survey. All right, LaRue, go ahead and take us to the top.
1: Yes, indeed, good brother. Well, those of us of a certain age remember all the talk about the young lions of jazz. That movement defined by a resurgence of traditional acoustic straight-ahead jazz in the 1980s and 1990s, led by a new generation at the time of younger, highly technically skilled musicians like Kenny Garrett, Joshua Redman, Roy Hargrove, Christian McBride, and others. Well, vibraphonist and composer Stefan Harris very much belongs to that generation of talent. His work with his long-running band Blackout has led the Mallets into new musical realms for the better part of the past 20 years. Well, Harris and Blackout's latest album for Motema Music serves as a celebration and tribute to founding saxophonist and multi-instrumentalist Casey Benjamin, who passed away in 2024. On the album, we hear some of Benjamin's final performances on alto sax, vocoder, and the aerophone electric wind instrument. The album blends modern R&B, funk, and celebratory takes on classic jazz tracks like Louis Armstrong's What a Wonderful World and King Oliver's West End Blues. Stefan Harris and Blackout here, their latest for the Motema label entitled Legacy Dances, featuring Casey Benjamin. It moves up to take the number 1 spot this week here on the Cool Jazz Countdown.

0: born.
1: And there you have it. It's vibraphonist Stefan Harris with his latest effort for the Motema label, Legacy Dances, featuring Casey Benjamin, moving up to take the number one spot on this week's survey.
2: How about that former New Music feature here? Now number one album in the country. Stefan Harris, congrats. Family, that is going to do it for this week's edition of the Cool Jazz Countdown. 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
1: That's right. And you can stay connected with the Countdown on social media for links to videos, photos, the latest jazz news, playlists from the show, and much more when you follow us at Cool Jazz Countdown on Instagram and Facebook.
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5: NBC News Radio, I'm Jennifer Kuiper. President Trump says Russia and Ukraine have agreed to an energy ceasefire, announcing the deal on Truth Social. The announcement comes days after Trump said Russia would supply diesel fuel to the U.S., a move drawing criticism from Ukrainian President Volodymyr Zelensky, who has told ABC This Week,
6: it gives Putin money, and he spends money only on this war. Kill us. Kill our children.
5: President Trump will be in Ohio this evening as he continues to campaign for Republicans ahead of the midterm election. He'll be in Youngstown alongside Senator John Husted. Dangerous online behavior by its AI models is leading Anthropic to cut off some internet access, Tammy Trujillo reports.
7: TechCrunch reports Anthropic is cutting off live internet access to its internal evaluations until it can straighten out the rogue AI agents. Researchers are alarmed because that means those AI models can't be evaluated before they're released.
5: Jennifer Kuiper, NBC News Radio.
8: The CDC is releasing data showing that U.S. measles cases have surpassed 4,000 this year. As of Friday, there were 4,080 confirmed measles cases across 47 states and the District of Columbia, and the CDC says more than 1,100 of those infections, or 25% of the total, have been in Pennsylvania. South Carolina is next with 670 cases. Health officials in Pennsylvania are reporting 5 measles deaths, but the CDC is confirming just 2 and hasn't said where. What experts do agree on is that this is the largest measles outbreak in the U.S. in 35 years. The World Health Organization said Saturday that Russia's state health regulator has confirmed the death of a lab worker at a plague research facility in Siberia. But the WHO says no case of plague has been registered. Health update. I'm Sarah Lee Kessler.
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10: A nice quiet ride in right now. We're moving up to speed on 490 westbound towards the 590 split. I'm not seeing any issues on 390 or 590 southbound from 104 down through 490. Traffic is up to speed on both directions of 490 through downtown. Ed Smith with your Jazz 90.1 traffic.
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0: Look for clouds and maybe a few peaks of sun for the day today across Rochester, Western New York, and the Finger Lakes. An isolated shower is possible into later today, primarily west of Rochester. The high temperature in the mid-60s. We'll find an isolated shower into this evening, otherwise it's mostly cloudy with a gentle breeze. Overnight lows will be into the upper 50s. Look for a milder day for tomorrow with scattered showers and maybe even a thundery downpour developing. Highs back in the mid-70s. I'm meteorologist Josh Nichols for Jazz 90.1.

Happy Monday, friends, on this big free Monday. But if you still want to donate, we'll gladly accept it at jazz901.org. And for my time together with you, we'll be celebrating music from the Great White North, land of the Maple Leaf, Canada. That's right. It'll be all Canadian musicians this morning as we mark Canadian Thanksgiving Day. That's right. For us in the States, it's Columbus Day, Indigenous Peoples Day. In Canada, it's Canadian Thanksgiving Day. So it's all about land of the Maple Leaf. So Diana Krall, Michael Bublé, Corey Weeds, Oscar Peterson, Leonard Cohen, Maynard Ferguson, and a slew of others as we salute the folks of the Maple Leaf. Our member-supported jazz, 90.1. From Nanaimo, British Columbia, here's Ms. Krall.

with Reunion Blues and one of our thank you gifts if you pledge at $90.10 and more. Dinah Crawl, the pride of Nanaimo, British Columbia, singing in the rain. Hanging out with you on this Monday up until 11 a.m. I'm Derek Lucas. Happy Monday. Blues for the Down and Out, courtesy of another Canadian, Anthony D'Alessandro, a member-supported Jazz 90.1. Good morning from Hamilton, Ontario.

0: something Amy Cervini is not doing today since she's got kids, enjoying the silence. Yeah, member-supported Jazz 90.1 and Jazz901.org, especially when they're off from school. Also, that set of sounds as we mark Canadian Thanksgiving Day with Holly Cole, Coming Home Baby, Katie George, Pride of Manitoba, with Hello, How Are You? And Anthony D'Alessandro from Stratford, Ontario, with Blues for the Down and Out. Hanging out with you up until 11 a.m., I'd say. This is where I'd say our phone number and what you need to do to support this amazing station. But we're going to let the music do the talking all day. So it's a bake-free Monday, so well, let the music do the talking for us. 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
3: We're enjoying lighter than normal volumes on the expressway. Schools closed today. We are up to speed 490 westbound towards the 590 split. Still looking good on 590 and 390 southbound towards 490. And no issues to report on 490 through downtown. Ed Smith with your Jazz 90.1 traffic.
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8: Stardate October 12th. The second largest asteroid in the solar system is a puzzler. Most studies say it has the same layers as a planet, but that it's not massive enough to pull itself into a fully rounded shape like a planet. But one study found that it's not layered at all. Vesta accounts for almost a tenth of all the mass in the asteroid belt. Its average diameter is about 325 miles. But it's flattened and a bit stretched out. The surface of Vesta is covered with volcanic rock. Combined with other observations, that suggests that Vesta is layered, with a distinct core, mantle, and crust. If so, then it formed very early in solar system history, allowing it to incorporate a lot of radioactive material. Heat from radioactive decay partially melted it, allowing heavier materials to sink to the center and lighter ones to float to the surface. But a study last year contradicted that. Using delicate measurements of Vesta's gravity field, scientists determined that the asteroid isn't fully layered. It might have started to develop layers, but never got hot enough to finish the job. Or it might have formed from debris blasted off a larger body by a giant impact, creating a massive space rock that's all jumbled up. Vesta lines up opposite the sun in our sky tonight. It's brightest for the year, and it's in view all night. Even so, you need binoculars to spot it. It's not far below the bright planet Saturn, which is low in the east at nightfall. Our web address is stardate.org. For the University of Texas McDonald Observatory, I'm Billy Henry.
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10: Look for clouds and maybe a few peaks of sun for the day today across Rochester, Western New York, and the Finger Lakes. An isolated shower is possible into later today. primarily west of Rochester. The high temperature in the mid-60s. We'll find an isolated shower into this evening, otherwise it's mostly cloudy with a gentle breeze. Overnight lows will be into the upper 50s. Look for a milder day for tomorrow with scattered showers and maybe even a thundery downpour developing. Highs back in the mid-70s. I'm meteorologist Josh Nichols for Jazz 90.1.

Duke Ellington done P-Mill Bacon style. Bria Skolnberg and Michael Bublé, both from British Columbia, with Mood Indigo and Don't Get Around Much Anymore, a member-supported Jazz 90.1 and Jazz 901.org. Celebrating Canadian Thanksgiving morning with the sounds of Leonard Cohen, the pride of Montreal, Quebec, with the Gypsy's Wife on Jazz 90.1. Good morning.

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2: NBC News Radio, I'm Jennifer Kuiper. Department of Homeland Security Secretary Mark Wayne Mullen is defending the possible live stream of Fort Hood shooter Nidal Hassan's execution. Mullen tells CBS's Face the Nation he does not see an elevated risk to security.
3: I think people need to understand if you attack America, we will come after you.
2: Ukrainian President Volodymyr Zelensky is criticizing the U.S.-Russia diesel deal, saying the deal gives Russia's president money he'll only spend on the war. The Trump administration is being ordered to stop airing taxpayer-funded pro-President Trump ads. Tammy Trujillo with more.
4: A federal judge gave the order Sunday, effective immediately, after a lawsuit from a watchdog group and others. The administration said over the weekend that the Department of Homeland Security had planned to stop buying ads after Sunday. The ads, including one that was almost identical to a 2024 Trump campaign ad, were criticized as a possible illegal use of taxpayer money.
2: I'm Jennifer Kuiper, NBC News Radio.
4: Anthropic says users can't direct harmful or abusive language toward Claude. It comes as the AI company tries to push religious figures to consider whether Claude might have a soul. The company also says users can't use Claude for election interference or to create fabricated news outlets. OpenAI's projected revenue has reportedly fallen short by about $20 billion. That would put the company's annualized revenue significantly below Anthropic's number. The Financial Times says OpenAI's annualized revenue is at about $50 billion. Apple is reportedly set to release a touchscreen MacBook Pro. Bloomberg says it's among the models that will be coming out on October 27th. Your next phone signal could come from space. The FCC is moving toward a new spectrum auction designed to help smartphones connect directly to satellites. The goal is to improve coverage in places where traditional cell service is weak or unavailable. The technology expands, it could make staying connected easier for travelers, rural communities, and people facing emergencies. Tech Report, I'm Tammy Trujillo.
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6: Traffic is moving up to speed 490 westbound towards the 590 split. I'm not seeing any issues on 590 southbound. Also looking good 390 southbound towards the airport. Road work continues over in Penfield, Browncroft Boulevard at Creek Street as they do paving there. I'm Ed Smith with your Jazz 90.1 traffic.
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10: Look for clouds and maybe a few peaks of sun for the day today across Rochester, Western New York, and the Finger Lakes. An isolated shower is possible into later today, primarily west of Rochester. The high temperature in the mid-60s. We'll find an isolated shower into this evening, otherwise it's mostly cloudy with a gentle breeze. Overnight lows will be into the upper 50s. Look for a milder day for tomorrow with scattered showers and maybe even a thundery downpour developing. Highs back in the mid-70s. I'm meteorologist Josh Nichols for Jazz 90.1.

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2: And a nice easy ride in, definitely lighter than normal volumes with school being off. Today we're up to speed 490 westbound towards 590. No issues on 390 or 590 southbound. They continue road work though on the throughway between the Canandaigua and Victor exits. Could see some minor slowdowns throughout the day in that spot. Ed Smith with your Jazz 90.1 traffic.
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5: Look for clouds and maybe a few peaks of sun for the day today across Rochester, Western New York, and the Finger Lakes. An isolated shower is possible into later today, primarily west of Rochester. The high temperature in the mid-60s. We'll find an isolated shower into this evening, otherwise it's mostly cloudy with a gentle breeze. Overnight lows will be into the upper 50s. Look for a milder day for tomorrow with scattered showers and maybe even a thundery downpour developing. Highs back in the mid-70s. I'm meteorologist Josh Nichols for Jazz 90.1.

celebrating Canadian Thanksgiving Day with Artie Shearer with Silver Tones and Rachel Theron with Chucho Influence Mambo. Hanging out with you up until 11 a.m. on this Thanksgiving Day in Canada. How about some Melissa Stylianu with Perdido with Gene Burton Sr.? 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Good morning.

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2: NBC News Radio, I'm Jennifer Kuiper. Department of Homeland Security Secretary Mark Wayne Mullen is defending the possible live stream of Fort Hood shooter Nadal Hassan's execution. Mullen tells CBS's Face the Nation he does not see an elevated risk to security.
3: I think people need to understand if you attack America, we will come after you.
2: Ukrainian President Volodymyr Zelensky is criticizing the U.S.-Russia diesel deal, saying the deal gives Russia's president money he'll only spend on the war. The Trump administration is being ordered to stop airing taxpayer-funded pro-President Trump ads. Tammy Trujillo with more.
4: A federal judge gave the order Sunday, effective immediately, after a lawsuit from a watchdog group and others. The administration said over the weekend that the Department of Homeland Security had planned to stop buying ads after Sunday. The ads, including one that was almost identical to a 2024 Trump campaign ad, were criticized as a possible illegal use of taxpayer money.
2: I'm Jennifer Kuiper, NBC News Radio.
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9: Look for clouds and maybe a few peaks of sun for the day today across Rochester, Western New York, and the Finger Lakes. An isolated shower is possible into later today, primarily west of Rochester. The high temperature in the mid-60s. We'll find an isolated shower into this evening, otherwise it's mostly cloudy with a gentle breeze. Overnight lows will be into the upper 50s. Look for a milder day for tomorrow with scattered showers and maybe even a thundery downpour developing. Highs back in the mid-70s. I'm meteorologist Josh Nichols for Jazz 90.1.

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Good morning.

0: There are three Canadian artists who have been inducted into the Downbeat Jazz Hall of Fame. Oscar Peterson, of course, Maynard Ferguson, obviously, and one I always forget, who is a Canadian, a proud Canadian, Gil Evans. We heard Gil's take of If You Could See Me Now, a member-supported Jazz 90.1 and jazz901.org. Before that, another proud Canadian, Melissa Stylianou, with her cool take of Perdido featuring Gene Bertoncini. I'm Derek Lucas, spending quality time with you up until 11 a.m. Don't forget, tomorrow we close out our 2026 Jazz at the Beach Concert Series. It's going to be a perfect night, actually. We're going to have Latin jazz sounds from Sofrito. It's going to be an amazing night, and you can come on down. You can dance if you like. Make a donation if you wish. We want it all. So again, come on down. Enjoy an amazing evening of incredible sounds brought to you by our most unbelievably fantabulous fans and listeners and supporters. That's all going down tomorrow night at Tropics Nightclub, 4775 Lake Avenue in the land of Charlotte. Plenty of parking. It's going to be an outstanding night as we close out the 2026 series and hope to be back on the beach in 2027. But that's brought to you by you. 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
2: Look for clouds and maybe a few peaks of sun for the day today across Rochester, Western New York, and the Finger Lakes. An isolated shower is possible into later today, primarily west of Rochester. The high temperature in the mid-60s. We'll find an isolated shower into this evening, otherwise it's mostly cloudy with a gentle breeze. Overnight lows will be into the upper 50s. Look for a milder day for tomorrow with scattered showers and maybe even a thundery downpour developing. Highs back in the mid-70s. I'm meteorologist Josh Nichols for Jazz 90.1.

celebrating sounds from the Great White North with Rob McConnell with Rockin' and Rhythm and Paul Blay with Split Kick. Hanging out with you up until 11 a.m. as we're marking Canadian Thanksgiving Day 2026 with a morning of all Canadian artists. Case in point, Maynard Ferguson, the Pride of Montreal. Think about it. Maynard Ferguson, Paul Blay, Oscar Peterson, Leonard Cohen grew up in the same neighborhood in Montreal back in the 30s. Man, can't imagine what those jam sessions must have been like. Here is MF on Member Supported Jazz 94.1. Good morning.

Mark Keysweater. On the bass, Ross McIntyre.

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Jerry Fuller, Don Thompson, and one of the greatest guitarists the country of Canada ever produced, Ed Bickert, with, of course, Paul Desmond. Kind of cool hearing Paul do Take Five without Dave Brubeck. 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Fun fact, most folks think that Dave Brubeck wrote Take Five. No, he did not. Paul Desmond did. And upon his passing in 1977, he stipulated all the royalties from that song will go to the Red Cross. And so that song has so far raised about $20 million and counting in the past 50 years. Yeah, amazing. And before that, one of my favorite young drummers on the scene today, Jacob Vutzka from Quebec, talking about Warriors. Hanging out with you up until 11 a.m. as we are celebrating Canadian Thanksgiving Day with Derek Gardner, making sure he's not late for his appointment in Ghana on Jazz 90.1. Good morning.

0: celebrating sounds from the great white north, the pride of Newfoundland, Canada. John Nugent. Yep, same John Nugent, our John Nugent, born and raised in Newfoundland, with Bright Peace. Isle Vilner, give me a little Coffee Bean Stomp Jubilee, and then the Sidewinder from Rini Rosas, Inger Jensen, Artemis. Hanging out with you, celebrating sounds from above the 49th parallel. I'm Derek Lucas, and because of your support for the station, we get to play jazz anywhere, any place, anytime. 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
4: Here's the latest Jazz 90.1 weather forecast.
5: Look for clouds and maybe a few peaks of sun for the day today across Rochester, Western New York, and the Finger Lakes. An isolated shower is possible into later today, primarily west of Rochester. The high temperature in the mid-60s. We'll find an isolated shower into this evening, otherwise it's mostly cloudy with a gentle breeze. Overnight lows will be into the upper 50s. Look for a milder day for tomorrow with scattered showers and maybe even a thundery downpour developing. Highs back in the mid-70s. I'm meteorologist Josh Nichols for Jazz 90.1.

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Before that, Oscar Peterson doing something a lot of folks in Canada will be doing today, since it is Canadian Thanksgiving Day, enjoying a gravy waltz, whether it's with poutine or tataré or a little Montreal smoked meat or a pea-meal bacon or bannock or a little Hannah Fox Donair or butter tarts. 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And of course, we can't forget maple syrup. 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
3: Look for clouds and maybe a few peaks of sun for the day today across Rochester, Western New York, and the Finger Lakes. An isolated shower is possible into later today, primarily west of Rochester. The high temperature in the mid-60s. We'll find an isolated shower into this evening, otherwise it's mostly cloudy with a gentle breeze. Overnight lows will be into the upper 50s. Look for a milder day for tomorrow with scattered showers and maybe even a thundery downpour developing. Highs back in the mid-70s. I'm meteorologist Josh Nichols for Jazz 90.1.

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Good afternoon. I'm Phil Dodd. I'll be with you till 3 o'clock here on member-supported Jazz 90.1. Just there, Judith Seeley with Bruce Springsteen's Dancing in the Dark. And on Mondays, I usually pair that with another dance-related tune. In this case, Judy Wexler with Leonard Cohen's Dance Me to the End of Love. If you want to find out what we play here on Jazz 90.1, go to our website, which is jazz901.org. Click on Programming, and then click on Playlist. Mondays, I usually do twin spins, two versions of the same tune, back-to-back, and I think I'll do two twin spins in the next set, starting with Carmen Bradford.

0: As promised, a pair of twin spins just there, the tune written by Miles Davis, All Blues, words by Oscar Brown Jr., Ann Hampton Callaway, and Lisa Hilton, and I Didn't Know What Time It Was from Michael Mayo, and Carmen Bradford. I'm Phil Dodd. 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
7: Expect a mostly cloudy sky this afternoon across Rochester, Western New York, and the Finger Lakes. I can't rule out a spot shower later this afternoon, especially west of Rochester, but it's probably more the exception rather than the rule. Temperatures this afternoon will be into the mid-60s. We'll find a mostly cloudy sky still for tonight with that isolated shower, a gentle breeze, the overnight low into the upper 50s. Tomorrow's mostly cloudy with scattered showers developing later into the afternoon and evening, but it will be milder. High temperatures will be into the mid-70s. I'm meteorologist Josh Nichols for Jazz 90.1.

Just there, the Bill Mays Trio with Autumn Serenade. We also heard it from the classic album by John Coltrane and Johnny Hartman. I'm Phil Dowd with you till 3 o'clock. It's a twin spin Monday. I got some more autumn tunes for you coming up. I always suggest this. Tell your friends about Jazz 90.1. We do our best to let people know that we are here at 90.1 FM and also streaming on the web. But we always run into folks who don't know about us, and you can help us out. Tell your friends. Ask them to tell their friends. Here is Eva Cassidy.

Autumn Leaves here on Jazz 90.1 from Michael O'Neill, his sextet with the vocalist Tony Lindsay, and also Eva Cassidy. I'm Phil Dowd. I'll be with you until, let's make it 3 o'clock on this Monday in October. And we do have a lot of thank you gifts if you choose to make a donation and become a member of Jazz 90.1. 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

Twice Around, the Bill Evans tune, Waltz for Debbie. Words were written by Gene Lees. We heard Ramsey Lewis and Billy Taylor together. And from a recent album dedicated to Bill Evans, Noah Levy and Paul Edis. Phil Dodd with you till 3 o'clock. And coming up on October 30th, we are doing a listener party, something we usually do a couple times a year, here at the radio station, or actually next door in the library. 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And let's see, Rosie Clooney is next.

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It's the Fall Jazz 90.1 membership drive and it's on now.

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0: Danny Sinoff from a recent album with Black Coffee, the same tune from Mary Stallings. And the other twin spin in the set, The Continental from the Bill Conliff Trio and Rosie Clooney. I'm filled out with you till 3 o'clock. Coming up tonight at 8 o'clock, join Corey Halloran. He is here with you on Mondays, 8 to 10, right here on Member Supported Jazz 90.1.
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5: Here's the latest Jazz 90.1 weather forecast.
6: Expect a mostly cloudy sky this afternoon across Rochester, Western New York, and the Finger Lakes. I can't rule out a spot shower later this afternoon, especially west of Rochester, but it's probably more the exception rather than the rule. Temperatures this afternoon will be into the mid-60s. We'll find a mostly cloudy sky still for tonight with that isolated shower, a gentle breeze, the overnight low into the upper 50s. Tomorrow's mostly cloudy with scattered showers developing later into the afternoon and evening, but it will be milder. High temperatures will be into the mid-70s. I'm meteorologist Josh Nichols for Jazz 90.1.
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Carmen McRae from her album of Thelonious Monk tunes, Monkery's The Blues, which was the title given to Blue Monk with words added. And we heard Blue Monk, also known as Plena Azul, from the new album by Carlos Enriquez, an album of Monk tunes, Latin style. I filled out with you till 3 o'clock here on member-supported Jazz 90.1. Let's continue now with, look at this, it's another twin spin, starting with Maggie Herron.

see you, the more I want you. Somehow this feeling just grows and grows. With every sign, I become more mad about you, more lost without you. And so we go. 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

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I'm Johnny O'Neill. It's an indeed pleasure to be here for the Jazz Festival, and you're a wonderful audience. And the greatest people in the world has walked through that door tonight, and you're one of them. 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Thank you so very much.

0: Ladies and gentlemen, Itai Morchi on the drums. How about it for Luke Selleck? Luke Selleck. Johnny O'Neill, ladies and gentlemen. Johnny O'Neill.
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Solo piano from Cyrus Chestnut, Paul Simon's Bridge Over Troubled Water. We heard the same tune sung by Roberta Flack. I'm Phil Dotto, be with you till 3 o'clock, and I want to suggest you might consider our smooth holiday bash coming up on December 12th. Judah Seeley and Deepak Thetu leading a band. 7 o'clock at the Greece Olympia Auditorium, 1139 Maiden Lane. And tickets available now on our website, jazz901.org. And a brief mention that the ticket price will be going up when the month is over. So check it out. Here is Vanessa Rubin.

0: Ellington tune, I Got It Bad, and That Ain't Good, from John Pizzarelli with Harry Allen and Bucky Pizzarelli. The same tune from singer and bassist Kristen Korb. And another twin spin in the set, Vincent Herring and Vanessa Rubin with Dearly Beloved. I'm Phil Dodd, about a half hour more here with you on this Monday coming up at 3 o'clock. Join Linda Wildman. She is here on Mondays from 3 to 6 on member-supported Jazz 90.1.
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4: Stardate October 12th. The second largest asteroid in the solar system is a puzzler. Most studies say it has the same layers as a planet, but that it's not massive enough to pull itself into a fully rounded shape like a planet. But one study found that it's not layered at all. Vesta accounts for almost a tenth of all the mass in the asteroid belt. Its average diameter is about 325 miles, but it's flattened and a bit stretched out. The surface of Vesta is covered with volcanic rock. Combined with other observations, that suggests that Vesta is layered, with a distinct core,

0: mantle, and crust? If so, then it formed very early in solar system history, allowing it to incorporate a lot of radioactive material. Heat from radioactive decay partially melted it, allowing heavier materials to sink to the center and lighter ones to float to the surface. But a study last year contradicted that. Using delicate measurements of Vesta's gravity field, scientists determined that the asteroid isn't fully layered. It might have started to develop layers, but never got hot enough to finish the job. Or it might have formed from debris blasted off a larger body by a giant impact, creating a massive space rock that's all jumbled up. Vesta lines up opposite the sun in our sky tonight. It's brightest for the year, and it's in view all night. Even so, you need binoculars to spot it. It's not far below the bright planet Saturn, which is low in the east at nightfall. Our web address is stardate.org. For the University of Texas McDonald Observatory, I'm Billy Henry.
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2: Expect a mostly cloudy sky this afternoon across Rochester, Western New York, and the Finger Lakes. I can't rule out a spot shower later this afternoon, especially west of Rochester, but it's probably more the exception rather than the rule. Temperatures this afternoon will be into the mid-60s. We'll find a mostly cloudy sky still for tonight with that isolated shower, a gentle breeze, the overnight low into the upper 50s. Tomorrow's mostly cloudy with scattered showers developing later into the afternoon and evening, but it will be milder. High temperatures will be into the mid-70s. I'm meteorologist Josh Nichols for Jazz 90.1.

fare

was around there the classic standard, I Wished on the Moon from Billie Holiday and Art Pepper. I'm Phil Dodd with you for just a little while longer here on this Monday in October. And just thought to get right back to another twin spin. This is a tune associated with Bonnie Raitt, I Can't Make You Love Me.

Twice Around for I Can't Make You Love Me from Kevin Mahogany and Candace Springs. I'm Phil Dodd. Enjoyed being here with you on this Monday. I tell you what, I'll be back tomorrow from noon to three featuring twofers where I play two tunes from most of the artists I choose. Linda Wildman continues next here on member-supported Jazz 90.1. 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
3: NBC News Radio. I'm Chris Caraccia. Cleanup efforts remain ongoing after Hurricane Isaias. 5 deaths are blamed on the storm, 2 in Florida, 2 in Alabama, another in South Carolina. Meanwhile, as of earlier this morning, thousands remained without power. According to poweroutage.us, over 150,000 people are still in the dark across Florida. President Trump is defending his deal with Russia for diesel fuel after it received criticism. Last week, he announced Russia would immediately release 300,000 tons of diesel to ease a global fuel shortage, with more shipments to follow. In a Truth Social post this morning, Trump said he made the right choice for the American people. The deal received backlash, with critics saying it gives Russian President Putin a financial lifeline and undermines U.S. sanctions. Some Republicans argued it could lower fuel prices and give Trump leverage over Moscow. Tonight's Powerball drawing will be worth at least $538 million after nobody won the grand prize on Saturday. I'm Chris Caraccio, NBC News Radio.
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7: Expect a mostly cloudy sky this afternoon across Rochester, Western New York, and the Finger Lakes. I can't rule out a spot shower later this afternoon, especially west of Rochester, but it's probably more the exception rather than the rule. Temperatures this afternoon will be into the mid-60s. We'll find a mostly cloudy sky still for tonight with that isolated shower. A gentle breeze, the overnight low into the upper 50s. Tomorrow's mostly cloudy with scattered showers developing later into the afternoon and evening, but it will be milder. High temperatures will be into the mid-70s. I'm meteorologist Josh Nichols for Jazz 90.1.

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We need somebody. Not just anybody, but true Jazz fans who are ready to pledge during our Jazz 90.1 Fall Membership Drive. 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

Hi there. Welcome to Member Support at Jazz 90.1. I'm Linda Wildman. So happy to be with you this afternoon until 6 o'clock. We've been listening to music from Larry Carlton with Take Me Down, then Chick Corea and Bela Fleck with Continuance, and Julia Lee with a tune called Lotus Blossom. And next up, I've got Max Roach, Nick Finzer, and the Sacred Souls. That's all headed your way next. And what can I talk about? Oh, there is lots to talk about. How about the fall listener party that will happen on October 30th, 5:30 to 7:30 p.m. right here in the Greece Olympia School Library. That is located at 1139 Maiden Lane, right beside our studios, of course. Laura Dubin and Antonio Guerrero will be the entertainment. There will be some light food, of course, and no admission fee. It is a free open party. So again, it's October 30th, 5:30 to 7:30, here at the Greece Olympia School Library.

Music from The Sacred Souls, and the tune was On My Mind. Nick Finzer in the middle with Pennies from Heaven, and Max Roach with Max's Variations. In the queue for you, I've got Regina Carter and then Carmen McRae. 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I will be here until 6 o'clock, the smooth jazz holiday bash.

will be taking place on Saturday, December 12th. It will feature Deepak, Thetu, Judah Seeley, and more. They're bringing a wonderful cast of musicians with them. Again, that's on Saturday, December 12th. Doors open at 6:30 p.m., and the show starts at 7. And where does it take place? The Greece Olympia School Auditorium. That will be 1139 Maiden Lane, right a hop, skip, and a jump from where I'm sitting. 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

0: Regina Carter started the set off there with a New York Attitude, and then Carmen McRae singing My Funny Valentine. You will hear next from Django Reinhardt, Brandon Goldberg, and then Oscar Peterson. It is a lovely day, and it's Columbus Day, of course, and we are celebrating here, of course. I'm here until 6 o'clock. We want to mention also about the used CD sale that we will be having on Saturday, October 17th, 10 a.m. to 1 p.m., located in the Greece Olympia School Library. That will be featured CDs, jazz, blues, big band, fusion, and more. Some no longer in print. And the funds collected will go toward our fall donation drive. So again, that used CD sale in the Greece Olympia School Library, Saturday, October 17th. So if you need additional information, it's always there at the website at jazz901.org.
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6: Expect a mostly cloudy sky this afternoon across Rochester, Western New York, and the Finger Lakes. I can't rule out a spot shower later this afternoon, especially west of Rochester, but it's probably more the exception rather than the rule. Temperatures this afternoon will be into the mid-60s. We'll find a mostly cloudy sky still for tonight with that isolated shower, a gentle breeze, the overnight low into the upper 50s. Tomorrow's mostly cloudy with scattered showers developing later into the afternoon and evening, but it will be milder. High temperatures will be into the mid-70s. I'm meteorologist Josh Nichols for Jazz 90.1.

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You just heard the tune, The Girl from Ipanema, and that was done by Oscar Peterson. Brandon Goldberg in the middle there with Slow Hot Wind, and Django Reinhardt with Stompin' at Decca. And you will be hearing more music coming your way here at member-supported Jazz 90.1. I'm Linda Wildman, delighted to be along on this Columbus Day until 6 o'clock. Jazz at the Beach, let's talk about that series at 4775 Lake Avenue. That is the next group performing will be the Sofrita Latin Jazz Quintet. That's October 13th, which actually is tomorrow at 7 o'clock. So all the information if you need more about the Jazz at the Beach series, of course, it is a free series. No ticket is required. The website, that's the place to go, jazz901.org.

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2: NBC News Radio. I'm Chris Caraccio.
3: President Trump says he may launch a new wave of strikes after Houthi rebels staged a deadly attack on the Riyadh airport over the weekend. Saturday's attack by the Iran-backed Houthis left at least 13 people dead, including one American, and injured more than 300 others. Trump called the attack terrible, telling reporters Saturday that he was weighing his options. Minnesota Congresswoman Ilhan Omar says today's federal raid on her home is part of a politically motivated smear campaign. The Democrat posted a statement on social media after federal agents searched her Washington, D.C. area home this morning. She also called it an attempt to weaponize federal law enforcement. The raid was reportedly in connection to an investigation into Omar's immigration paperwork. President Trump will make a stop in Ohio tonight as he continues to campaign for Republicans ahead of the midterms. He'll be speaking to a crowd in Youngstown alongside Senator John Husted, the incumbent facing a close challenge from former Democratic Senator Sherrod Brown. I'm Chris Caraccio, NBC News Radio.
4: The CDC is releasing data showing that U.S. measles cases have surpassed 4,000 this year. As of Friday, there were 4,080 confirmed measles cases across 47 states and the District of Columbia, and the CDC says more than 1,100 of those infections, or 25% of the total, have been in Pennsylvania. South Carolina is next with 670 cases. Health officials in Pennsylvania are reporting 5 measles deaths, but the CDC is confirming just 2 and hasn't said where. What experts do agree on is that this is the largest measles outbreak in the U.S. in 35 years. The World Health Organization said Saturday that Russia's state health regulator has confirmed the death of a lab worker at a plague research facility in Siberia. But the WHO says no case of plague has been registered. Health update. I'm Sarah Lee Kessler.
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7: Expect a mostly cloudy sky this afternoon across Rochester, Western New York, and the Finger Lakes. I can't rule out a spot shower later this afternoon, especially west of Rochester, but it's probably more the exception rather than the rule. Temperatures this afternoon will be into the mid-60s. We'll find a mostly cloudy sky still for tonight with that isolated shower, a gentle breeze, the overnight low into the upper 50s. Tomorrow's mostly cloudy with scattered showers developing later into the afternoon and evening, but it will be milder. High temperatures will be into the mid-70s. I'm meteorologist Josh Nichols for Jazz 90.1.

Charles McPherson started the set off there with a tune called Dynamic Duo, and then Yolanda Brown followed him with Today, Tomorrow. For the next set, we'll hear from Nick Waterhouse, Benny Green, and Eric Knight. I'm Linda Weilman, glad to be along with you on this Columbus Day. I'll be here until 6 o'clock. The free Greece Baptist Church series is going to take place on November 12th. That's the next concert. The Kenny Foster's Game Night Quartet. They will be performing there at 1230 Long Pond Road, 7 o'clock. The concerts take about 90 minutes in their lovely sanctuary that they're at Greece Baptist Church. So all the information, if you need additional information and to find out who will be playing after the Kenny Foster's Game Night Quartet, the complete lineup is always there for you at the website at jazz901.org.

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The track you just heard was called Passion Fruit, done by Eric Knight. And Benny Green on the keys in the middle there with Thursday's Lullaby. Wrong day. Anyway, Thursday's Lullaby. Then Nick Waterhouse did It's Time. You will hear next from Ann Hampton Callaway, Nat King Cole, and Linda Ronstadt. That is for you in the next set. I'm Linda Wildman, glad to be along until 6 o'clock. Our Amazon wish list is available for you at our website. 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So we're looking for paper, envelopes, ground coffee, coffee cups, bottled water, Kleenex, and the list goes on. 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

0: Linda Ronstadt with Falling in Love Again, Nat King Cole with Too Young, and Ann Hampton Callaway singing Black Coffee. You will hear next on the playlist from Kenny Garrett, more Ann Hampton Callaway, and then David Hazeltine. That's coming up next. 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So you can find out the information about the cat that's available there at jazz901.org.
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2: We're enjoying a fairly quiet ride home right now. Traffic is up to speed on 390 and 590 northbound as you make your way towards 104. Not seeing any issues on 490 through downtown. Steady flow of traffic on the thruway westbound between the Canandaigua and Victor exits. Ed Smith with your Jazz 90.1 traffic.
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7: Expect a mostly cloudy sky this afternoon across Rochester, Western New York, and the Finger Lakes. I can't rule out a spot shower later this afternoon, especially west of Rochester, but it's probably more the exception rather than the rule. Temperatures this afternoon will be into the mid-60s. We'll find a mostly cloudy sky still for tonight with that isolated shower, a gentle breeze, the overnight low into the upper 50s. Tomorrow's mostly cloudy with scattered showers developing later into the afternoon and evening, but it will be milder. High temperatures will be into the mid-70s. I'm meteorologist Josh Nichols for Jazz 90.1.

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2: NBC News Radio. I'm Chris Caraccio. Minnesota Congresswoman Ilhan Omar is calling a federal raid of her home an attempt to target political enemies and weaponize federal law enforcement. The Democrat posted a statement on social media after federal agents searched her Washington, D.C. area home this morning. The raid was reportedly in connection to an investigation into Omar's immigration paperwork. She went on to say that President Trump has targeted her for 10 years with what she called baseless lies and smear campaigns. This comes after Homeland Security Secretary Mark Wayne Mullen revealed there was an ongoing investigation into Omar and claimed she married her brother to bring him to the U.S. President Trump is considering joining Saudi Arabia strikes on Houthi rebels following attacks on the Riyadh airport over the weekend. Saturday's attack by the Iran-backed Houthis left at least 13 people dead, including one American, and injured more than 300 others. The airport was struck again Sunday, causing a fire and several injuries. I'm Chris Caraccio, NBC News Radio.
3: Senator Rick Scott calling for Florida to now come together, rebuild, and recover after he toured recent hurricane damage. And Dewey Destin, whose restaurant was heavily damaged by Hurricane Isaias, says people in the city named for his great-great-grandfather have been doing just that.
4: You know what? I've probably had 25 calls from people from our community and from people all over the country wanting to know how things were and wanting to know what they could do to help.
3: Senator Scott says he'll keep working with local, state, and federal partners to help get panhandle communities back on their feet. Texas-based oil companies that evacuated their platforms out in the Gulf during the hurricane are turning the pumps back on.
5: No damage to the infrastructure in the Gulf. This will all be back online by the end of the week.
3: That's University of Houston Professor Ed Hirsch.
5: The offshore industry is very well prepared for these sorts of shutdowns, turnarounds, and restarts.
3: And Seattle-based Starbucks sidestepping a report that it's been considering a potential takeover of Chipotle Mexican Grill. The Financial Times reported last week that the coffee giant had recently worked with advisors on a proposed effort to unite the two chains. But Starbucks says in a statement it remains laser-focused on its turnaround plan, dubbed the Back to Starbucks strategy. Should things end up moving in the direction of a merger, Starbucks CEO Brian Nickel would be back in business with the burrito chain he headed for 6 years. Both chains will be releasing their latest earnings report by the end of the month. And singer Kelly Clarkson says a shopping trip in Brooklyn turned into a scene straight out of Pretty Woman. Clarkson claimed she was eyeing an expensive animatronic bird at Art of Play when a sales associate treated her as if she couldn't afford it. The store says that's not what happened, arguing the one-of-a-kind singing bird wasn't actually for sale in the first place. But Clarkson isn't buying that explanation, calling the shop's response untrue and keeping the feud alive online. What started as a simple shopping trip now turned into a full-blown war of words, and somewhere in Brooklyn, one animatronic bird is probably wondering how it became the biggest tweet of the week. I'm Monica Nelson with your consumer and business news.
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7: We're still enjoying a nice and easy ride home right now. Definitely lighter than normal traffic volumes up to speed 490 westbound as you approach 590. Not seeing any issues on 590 or 390 northbound from 490 up towards 104. And traffic looking good on 490 through downtown. I'm Ed Smith with your Jazz 90.1 traffic.
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9: The sky will remain mostly cloudy for tonight across Rochester, Western New York, and the Finger Lakes. The breeze will be light. I can't rule out an isolated shower, but it's probably more the exception rather than the rule for the first part of the night. Overnight low temperatures will be into the upper 50s. For the day on Tuesday, it will be milder. Top temps will be back into the mid-70s, but it will stay mostly cloudy with scattered showers into the afternoon and evening. Mostly cloudy with a few scattered showers for Wednesday, but cooler. Highs in the low and mid-60s. I'm meteorologist Josh Nichols for Jazz 90.1.

Houston Person with his rendition of In the Wee Small Hours of the Morning, and Lisa Hilton started the set off with Everyday Anthem. For the next segment, you will hear from Chadwick Johnson, Robbie Krueger, and then Chuck Loeb. And you're listening, of course, to Member Support at Jazz 90.1 and also on Facebook. Linda Weilman, so happy to be here with you until on this Columbus Day, by the way, until 6 o'clock. The Fall Listener Party, I want to remind you about that again, October 30th, 5:30 to 7:30, right here in the Greece Olympia School Library, and that is 1139 Maiden Lane, right beside us. So Laura Dubin and Antonio Guerrero will be performing. There will be light food. It's not a meal, but, food, little food and refreshment. 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

A track called Hand in Hand, done by Chuck Loeb. Robbie Krueger in the middle with The Drift. And then Chadwick Johnson did a tune called Song from Another Time. We will have Ray Charles, Freddie Cole. That's coming up next. I'm Linda Wildman here on this Columbus Day. Glad to be here until 6 o'clock. The Smooth Jazz Holiday Bash will take place on Saturday, December 12th. Tickets are available for you to purchase at jazz901.org. It takes place at Greece Olympia School Auditorium, and that would be at 1139 Maiden Lane. There's lots of parking for you. By the way, if you come and you find the parking lot in the front,

of the building is full. There is plenty of parking behind the building. There is a roadway that gets you there, so no problem there. Deepak Thetu and Judah Seeley and more will be performing. Again, that's Saturday, December 12th. The doors open at 6:30, and the show will be at 7 p.m., of course. And tickets available, again, at jazz901.org. And there is an early bird special, so you want to take advantage of that.

Why did I choose you? What did I see in you? I saw the heart you hide so well. I saw a quiet girl who had a gentle

0: Ray Charles began the set with I Had a Dream, then Freddie Cole singing Why Did I Choose You? That was the name of the tune that he did. You will be hearing from Gene Harris and the Three Sounds, Samara Joy and Mark Guliana. And it is Columbus Day here at Member Supported Jazz 90.1. And I'm Linda Wildman. So happy to be here until 6 o'clock. 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So additional information, if you need it, is always there at the website at jazz901.org.
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2: Traffic moving along nicely, 490 westbound towards 590. 590 northbound also looking good from Winton Road up through 104. They continue roadwork 590 north and southbound at Monroe Ave. No issues on 390 northbound from the airport up through Ridgeway Ave. Ed Smith with your Jazz 90.1 traffic.
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5: The sky will remain mostly cloudy for tonight across Rochester, Western New York, and the Finger Lakes. The breeze will be light. I can't rule out an isolated shower, but it's probably more the exception rather than the rule for the first part of the night. Overnight low temperatures will be into the upper 50s. For the day on Tuesday, it will be milder. Top temps will be back into the mid-70s. But it will stay mostly cloudy with scattered showers into the afternoon and evening. Mostly cloudy with a few scattered showers for Wednesday, but cooler. Highs in the low and mid-60s. I'm meteorologist Josh Nichols for Jazz 90.1.

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2: 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I'm Chris Caraccio.
3: President Trump is defending his deal with Russia for diesel fuel after it received criticism. Last week, he announced Russia would immediately release 300,000 tons of diesel to ease a global fuel shortage, with more shipments to follow. In a Truth Social post this morning, he said he made the right decision for the American people. The deal received backlash, with critics saying it gives Russian President Putin a financial lifeline and undermines U.S. sanctions. Some Republicans argued it could lower fuel prices and give Trump leverage over Moscow. Cleanup efforts are ongoing after Hurricane Isaias made landfall Friday night along the western Florida panhandle. 5 deaths are blamed on the storm, 2 in Florida, 2 in Alabama, and another one in South Carolina. Meantime, power outages continue to be a problem across the region. According to poweroutage.us, over 150,000 people are still in the dark across Florida.
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5: A nice quiet ride home. Still traffic up to speed, 390 and 590 northbound from 490 up through 104. No issues on 490 through downtown. Road work continues. The on-ramp to 590 northbound at Monroe Ave is closed. You will have to follow the posted detours there. Ed Smith with your Jazz 90.1 traffic.
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8: The sky will remain mostly cloudy for tonight across Rochester, Western New York, and the Finger Lakes. The breeze will be light. I can't rule out an isolated shower, but it's probably more the exception rather than the rule for the first part of the night. Overnight low temperatures will be into the upper 50s. For the day on Tuesday, it will be milder. Top temps will be back into the mid-70s, but it will stay mostly cloudy with scattered showers into the afternoon and evening. Mostly cloudy with a few scattered showers for Wednesday, but cooler. Highs in the low and mid-60s. I'm meteorologist Josh Nichols for Jazz 90.1.

That's a nice track from Charles Gould right here on member-supported Jazz 90.1. That was called Head Start. Before that, the incredible Jimmy Smith. That's both the artist name and the album name as well. You heard Sometimes I'm Happy. Hey everyone, Dan Gross here. Thanks so much for your time, ear, and of course your company as well this evening. Appreciate it as always. It's sort of hard to believe that we're in the middle of October already. I don't know about the rest of y'all, but I feel like I just sort of blinked and September came and went, which was kind of crazy. But I'm super happy to be here with you playing down a lot of great music, both new sounds, smooth sounds, and classic cuts as well. We've got a good mix of all of that here for you. If you want to keep up with what Jazz 90.1 does out in the community, and we do a lot of that, it's one of the cool things about the station. You can go to our website, jazz901.org, and check out our concert calendar. 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

Beck right here on member-supported Jazz 90.1. That's off of his great album Heavy Soul, and you heard his take on Nature Boy. Before that, the great trombonist Alton Sancalar, tune from him called Nutville. And before that, To Swing Is the Thing, a fun album from Mike Melito. And off that, you heard Ruby, My Dear. Hey everyone, Dan Gross here. Thanks so much for your time, ear, and of course, your company as well this evening. Appreciate it as always. I'm on until 8 p.m. playing new sounds, classic sounds, and smooth sounds as well. 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

That's a sweet groove from the artist Sir Was right here on Member Supported Jazz 90.1. Name of that track is No More Separation. And before that, from Nicole Henry, you heard Love and Affection. Hey everyone, Dan Gross, thanks so much for your time, ear, and of course your company as well this evening. Appreciate it as always. We got a lot of great music coming your way. Next hour, we'll be hearing from Grant Geisman, Blue Mitchell. And then I think we've got almost a triple helping of Sarah Gazarek. I had the chance to run into her and chat a little bit. One of my new gigs is at the Eastman School of Music, so I was inspired to play some of her cuts. We'll be getting plenty from her. In the meantime, coming up now, this is one from Lee Morgan, right here on Members Supported Jazz 90.1 and on Facebook.

Off of Donald Byrd's album Royal Flush, you heard Georgies right here on Members Supported Jazz 90.1. Before that, you heard Vincent Ingala, a tune from him called Snap Crackle Pop. And starting off this set, the great Lee Morgan from his album The Sidewinder, you heard Hocus Pocus. Hey everyone, Dan Gross here. Thanks so much for your time, ear, and of course your company as well this evening. Appreciate it as always. After me, Corey Halloran's going to take over. He's got 2 hours of music for you. And then after that, it's Matt White. We're one of the few remaining full-time jazz radio stations in the country. And yes, we do some specialty programming on the weekend, but the more the merrier. But we're one of the few stations left in the country that plays jazz as much as we do. And as a member-supported station, that means, you know, you guys are providing the music, and we really appreciate that. And it's such a cool thing that we can be volunteer, member supported, and still play this great American art form, jazz. I mentioned a couple minutes ago that I had the chance to catch up with the Eastman professor, Sarah Gazarek, and so I wanted to play some selections from her to close and top our hours here. This is a collaboration with her and Josh Nelson. I think you'll know the tune. Right here on Member Supported Jazz 90.1 and on Instagram.

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8: The sky will remain mostly cloudy for tonight across Rochester, Western New York, and the Finger Lakes. The breeze will be light. I can't rule out an isolated shower, but it's probably more the exception rather than the rule for the first part of the night. Overnight low temperatures will be into the upper 50s. For the day on Tuesday, it will be milder. Top temps will be back into the mid-70s, but it will stay mostly cloudy with scattered showers into the afternoon and evening. Mostly cloudy with a few scattered showers for Wednesday, but cooler. Highs in the low and mid-60s. I'm meteorologist Josh Nichols for Jazz 90.1.

Starting off the hour, you heard Neil Swenson and the title track off of his new album, 49th Parallel. And then, of course, that was the man himself singing Night and Day, Cole Porter. One thing I love about that version is that it's really haunting. It's a song about obsession, and I think sometimes it's sort of played off as kind of a cutesy or maybe schmaltzy love song, but the actual content of the words is a little sinister, and I think Cole Porter singing it kind of balances the two, and I really love that version. Hey everyone, this is Dan Gross. Thank you so much for your time here and, of course, your company as well this evening. I'm on until 8 p.m., and then it's Jazz Night in America with Christian McBride, and then Mike Velezquez with Jazz Horizons from 9 p.m. until midnight. And don't forget to stay tuned to his 11 o'clock Artist Showcase. On the topic of Mike, one of the things I love about our site is that you can go on there, and you can learn about the DJs, which I just think is such an awesome thing that you can go on there and learn just a little bit about us and the people who are presenting this music to you. To me, one of the coolest things, the most important things about being here is that it builds a connection with you, the listener. And generally, I do talk about my own life a little bit, but if you ever need a recap or you're a first-time listener and you're curious, it's over at jazz901.org. This next track is going to be featuring music from the Mike Melito, Rochester Zone, and Dino Lacido group. Their album is called You're It, right here on member-supported Jazz 90.1 and on Facebook.

I love it when Grant Green does anything, and that was his take on Cole Porter's I Concentrate on You off of his album Nigeria. Before that, the Mike Melito and Dino Lucido group, their take on These Foolish Things, a great arrangement. They actually played this arrangement at a Bop Shop live stream not too long ago. This is their new project and album called You're It. Hey everyone, this is Dan Gross. Thank you so much for your time here and of course your company as well this evening. I appreciate it as always. People often ask, you know, when they see my 90.1 shirt, they say, you know, hey, Dan, I'm not in the car all the time. I don't drive a ton. 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So I'm on till 8 p.m., and then it's Jazz Night in America, and then Mike Velazquez at 9. But in the meantime, we have new music from Anthony Stanko right here on member-supported Jazz 90.1 and on Instagram.

A charming arrangement of Tea for Two off of Emily Asher's Garden Party, and the album is called If I Were a Window. It's very cute. It's a great arrangement. They harmonize very well. Before that, Anthony Stanko, a new project from him called... Oh, let me see if I can read my own handwriting here. You know the feeling. That's it. Took me a second. And the tune you heard was Serenity. Hey, everyone. This is Dan Gross, of course, getting through my last hour of my show barely, like usual. So thank you all so much for your time, ear, company, and of course your patience as well, as we're in the 7 o'clock hour. I'm doing Cole Porter music this week, and that's one of the things I love about being at the station is being able to do a theme of the week. I think when I first started, it was something I did a lot more, and then it felt stale, and then I'm bringing it back every now and then. But if there's anything you'd like to hear, why don't you can shoot me an email. It's dan@jazz901.org if you got a suggestion for a theme of the week. I'd love to hear it. Now, this would not be a Cole Porter set of mine if it didn't have some Oscar Peterson. Right here on member-supported Jazz 90.1 and on Twitter.

Great set of music. Miles Davis, All of You, you heard off of that. Roundabout Midnight is the album. Before that, the Flying Horse Big Band, I'm Moving On, the tune off of their album, Florida Rays. And before that, Oscar Peterson Trio, live at Zardy's, you heard Begin the Begin. Well, everyone, this is Dan Gross. Thank you so much for your time, Ear, and of course, your company as well this evening. I'm getting ready to sign it off, turning it over to Jazz Night in America with Christian McBride, and then Jazz Horizons with Mike Velasquez from 9 p.m. until midnight. And don't forget to stay tuned to his 11 o'clock artist showcase, if you're so inclined. We're going to end with a great Frank Sinatra tune and a great Frank Sinatra version. This is I Get a Kick Out of You. 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